0: I certainly was in the right.
1: 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That geezer was cruising for bruising.
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3: 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I'm your host, John Angus McDonald. I play in a band called The Trues. Thank you for being here with me. My band is up at the Key to Bala this weekend. We play there on Friday. A legendary Ontario venue, The Key is. The show is sold out, unfortunately, so you might have to wait till next year. Hopefully, we'll be back again. But those who know, they know this is one of the most legendary venues in Canada. It's been around since the age of the big band in the pre- you know, concert PA days when the band had to be about 10 foot tall so you could hear them over the crowd. And that stage remains 10 feet tall. It's one of the hottest, sweatiest, rockin'est shows of the year for a lot of bands, ours included. So if you haven't been to a show at The Key, get yourself there. It's a great place to see a live band. All right, today we have a Toronto artist for you. It goes by the name Daniel Monte, I believe Monte or Mont, M-O-N-T-E, not entirely sure. Toronto-based alternative pop artist Daniel Monte announces the release of his new single, 1952, arriving May 8th, 2026. Blending cinematic textures with a driving pop energy, the track offers a distinctive sound that bridges alternative pop and adult alternative. 1952 is a fully independent, 100% Canadian content release, written, performed, and produced under Monte's creative direction. The song explores the fantasy of traveling back more than 70 years into the past, armed with the knowledge of today. Through this imaginative concept, Monte captures the universal experience of reflection, missed opportunities, and the persistent what-if question that comes with personal growth. While the theme is introspective, the track delivers an energy and engaging listening experience built around baritone guitar, textured and slightly distorted vocals, brass instrumentation, and a strong rhythmic drive. 1952 combines emotional depth with a sound designed to move listeners. The single is part of Monte's upcoming concept album, Reborn, a project structured around the five stages of grief. It is not framed in the traditional sense of losing someone, but by confronting and accepting the version of oneself that never came to be. 1952 represents the bargaining stage where imagined alternate paths and possibilities take center stage, with influences ranging from Hozier to Saint Motel and Cage the Elephant. Daniel Monte continues to carve out a unique voice within Canada's evolving alternative pop landscape, balancing storytelling, musicality, and accessibility.

right. That was Toronto's own Daniel Monte with a song called 1952. I want to plug that he is playing the Rivoli on July the 23rd. If you like what you heard, get yourself down to the Riv, another legendary Toronto venue. We've played there many times ourselves way back in the day. Small, intimate, but good vibes, and that's the most important thing. All right, that was that was a cool track. Alternative pop pretty much sums it up. It's, you know, catchy and in your face, playful kind of lyric about wishing you could travel back in time. A little Back to the Future set to song. But yeah, fun listen. If you like what you hear, go check out Daniel Monte. Find him on the streamers. Find him on the socials. I know he's out there. And get yourself to the Riv this week if you want to see him live. Okay, that's it from me for now. Thank you for tuning in to Generation Next Radio on 94.9 The Rock. We'll catch you next time. Cheers.

94.9 The Rock. In 5 minutes, we're going to talk ice cream. City of Colors coming up next. But first, the latest from Cage the Elephant. Here's Beaches in Tennessee. 94.9 The Rock.

Hey, I'm Cone from Sum 41. Now I'm just here to tell you about this week on my show, Cone's Cave. This week I'm going to do a rerun because it is Dave Brown Sound from my band Sum 41's birthday on Sunday. So I'm going to rerun the episode him and I did together in 2022. It was week number 22 of my show, and I had Dave Brown Sound on my show, and it was a really good one. We did an anti-war episode together, talking about our time in the Congo. We also played some anti-war songs, lots of punk rock. So I want to replay that for you this Sunday. So I would say tune in this Sunday, 7 p.m., my show Cone's Cave rerun with Dave Brown Sound of Sum 41 right here on 94.9 The Rock.

0: 94.9 The Rock, City in Color there. That's Dallas Green, of course, with help from Gord Downey of the Tragically Hip. 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I've seen it advertised online, on television, and I can't find it. You know, doesn't it bother you? They come up with these specialty items and they make you chase it so much. I suppose that's the whole point. But if you're going to do a specialty item, like, it should be like everywhere. It should be like, you know, in supermarkets, it's on the corner refrigerator so everybody can grab it up. Tragically Chip ice cream. It sounds amazing. And because it's from the Kawartha Dairies, you know it's going to be great. Let's take a real quick break here. We're coming back with Fountains of Wayne next.
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2: Five Finger Death Punch kicks off August at RBC Amphitheater on the 2nd. We have the Foo Fighters with Queens of the Stone Age August 4th at Rogers Stadium. Then Guns N' Roses takes that stage with Public Enemy August 5th. 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We're talking Rush August 7th, 9th, 11th, and 13th. 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

I love that song. It's Bolly Morris and for Lee Eckley. Vacation's all over the place here. Everybody's covering everybody's ass, right? Jimmy is coming up next, not Hendrix. But first, here are the Arctic Monkeys, 94.9 The Rock.

0: 94.9 The Rock, that's Jimmy, and the track is called Leather Jacket. It's Pauly Morris. Suco is playing at the Opera House on November the 2nd. 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I mean, why pay for it when you can win it for free, right? 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
2: 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Yep, just making a few new adjustments here. Yep. That's what I'm doing. I'm doing that. Dropped in a sweet dual overhead sensory thingy and tweaked the flux resonance, too. Yeah, crank that baby up to 1.21 gigawatts.
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2: 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Man, I'll tell you, the dust bunnies are getting into those things.
1: 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And you're just making up phrases like flux resonance?
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94.9 The Rock, rocking in the free world. I think that song's probably been used more than any other song for encores in the last 20 years. Everybody plays that song. All right, coming up next, we got Alabama Shakes and news about their new album, which is coming out next month. But first, this is Royal Otis, Who's Your Boyfriend? 94.9 The Rock.

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1: 94.9 The Rock, and that is Alabama Shakes featuring the incomparable Brittany Howard. She plays lead guitar and vocals in that band. Man, she is unbelievable. She's been busy doing a number of solo projects, but occasionally goes back to the band that first introduced us to her. The band is Alabama Shakes, and they have a new album coming out. This one's going to be their third. It's called I Must Be Dreaming, and it's coming out on August the 28th. Let's take a break here, and we're back with Sam Roberts and Cameron Whitcomb next.
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News about Bon Jovi quitting is coming up. But first, here's music from Dexter and the Moonrocks. This one's called Freaking Out. 94.9 The Rock.

0: 94.9 The Rock. All right, so Bon Jovi had to quit midway through a show. They're playing a string of shows in Madison Square Gardens, and he was partway through, and he was clearly struggling with his voice. Apparently, he has a sinus infection, and he says, we might have to cool it because I'm effing hurting. And so he stopped singing and got the crowd to help him finish the show. Trains Pat Monahan came out on stage to help them perform Living on a Prayer because, you know, if you're going to see a Bon Jovi show, at the very least, you got to hear that song. I mean, it is, you know what, it's a religious experience. I've seen it many times, and it really is cool when Living on a Prayer comes in. I mean, Bon Jovi doesn't even have to work. The crowd just takes over, right? Anyways, John Bon Jovi said, hang on to your ticket stubs. They're going to try to work something out to make it up to the fans. It's Paulie. Let's take a break, and we're coming back with the Chili's next.
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Just imagine if I took over the Rock Randomizer. Because I did. Give this a listen.

0: 94.9 The Rock, Gunners, Knock, Knock, Knock on the Heaven's Door. The Gunners are playing in Toronto coming up on August the 5th. They're playing up at the Rogers Stadium up in Downsview. And you can buy your tickets to that show at our website, therock.fm, or on the Rock app, or listen all next week because Craig and Lucky have tickets. How come these guys get all the good stuff? Yeah, listen, for your chance to win those free tickets all next week, you got to go see Guns N' Roses. All right, let's take a break. We're back with Julia Wolf next.
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2: There are four planets around a star that's just 6 light years from us. We're just figuring this out. 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
0: 94.9 The Rock, Pauly Morris in for Lee Eckley. Even though he's going to be here in like 5 minutes now for the album feature at 10 o'clock, it's complicated, all right. Thornley's coming up next, but first, this is a good song. It's the new one from Julia Wolf. Here's In My Room. 94.9 The Rock. I've

0: 94.9 The Rock. All right. Do you know the Trivago guy in that TV commercial? You know, the guy that's talking through his teeth? He's kind of goofy, you know? And you should have checked Trivago. The guy's name is Jurgen Klopp. He's actually a well-respected football coach. Years ago, he coached Liverpool FC. By the way, soccer coach, okay? And Jason Sudeikis said that he took a lot of the things that Klopp had done with Liverpool and used them to help define the character Ted Lasso. Ted Lasso is coming out in a couple of weeks, but back to Jurgen Klopp here. He's been signed to be football coach for the German national team, all with eyes on the 2030 World Cup. So you look for the guy with the choppers on the sidelines, and you never know. Germany might be back in the thick of things just like he did when he was coaching Liverpool. Pauly Morris here, in for Lee Eckley. Let's take a break. Back with Allison Chains next.
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0: 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We're going to play the debut record from 3 Days Grace. Came out in 2003 from track one to the very end. That's coming up after Role Model and Allison Chains here. 94.9 The Rock.

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2: Tonight, the self-titled debut that arrived in 2003. A story that began years earlier in the small town of Norwood, Ontario, about 2 hours northeast of Toronto. Friends Adam Gontier, Neil Sanderson, and Brad Walst starting playing together as teenagers, paying their dues in local clubs before reinventing themselves as Three Days Grace and chasing a bigger dream. They caught a break when producer Gavin Brown heard their demo and recognized the raw emotion in Gontier's songwriting. Instead of chasing the polished new metal sound that dominated the early 2000s, the band leaned into heavy riffs, massive hooks, and lyrics about pain, addiction, anger, and survival. Songs that struck a nerve with listeners who saw their own struggles reflected back at them. The album became a breakthrough on both sides of the border, selling millions of copies and launching one of Canada's biggest rock success stories. 2 decades later, they would go on to become one of the most successful bands in rock radio history, with more number one songs on the Billboard mainstream rock chart than any other artist. Tonight, we go back to where it all started, the debut album that turned three small-town Ontario kids into rock chart royalty. This is Three Days Grace on the Friday night full album experience. 94.9 The Rock.

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1: Five Finger Death Punch kicks off August at RBC Amphitheater on the 2nd. We have the Foo Fighters with Queens of the Stone Age August 4th at Rogers Stadium. Then Guns N' Roses takes that stage with Public Enemy August 5th. Avenged Sevenfold with Good Charlotte August 6th, RBC Amphitheater. And Metric with Broken Social Scene and Stars August 7th at RBC Amphitheater. Scotiabank Arena, four huge shows. We're talking Rush August 7th, 9th, 11th, and 13th. There's so much more, so check it out at therock.fm.
0: At The Rock, we don't take our marching orders from some idiot at head office in New York or Los Angeles. No, we take them from some idiot right here. Listen, it was a pleasure working for you, if they ever hear this. 94.9 The Rock.

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94.9 The Rock. It's Paulie Morris taking the keys back from Lee Eckley. He's on his way. Got another hour here. So did LeBron James break the hearts of Cleveland? We're going to talk about that after we do Matthew Good. And this one here from Temper City. This one is called Self-Aware. No,

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1: I found me a reason, so check me tomorrow. We'll see if I'm leaking.

0: 94.9 The Rock. So if you're a Cleveland Cavalier fan, are you disappointed in LeBron James? Because a lot of fans were led to believe that LeBron would finish his career in Cleveland. You know, done with Los Angeles, time to move on to another team, and he's been holding back his decision, and earlier this afternoon he made the call that he's going to Philadelphia, he's going to play for the 76ers, mainly because they've got an amazing team. Jaylen Brown is on that team, and Tyrese Maxey is on that team. So if you're LeBron James and you want to close out your career, it makes perfect sense, right? You want to play with a team that's actually going to win the NBA championship, and with these guys together, they have a good shot in doing it. But if you're in Cleveland, you might feel like this is Miami all over again, right? Let's take a break. It's Paulie Boris in for Lee Eckley. We're coming back with music from Kaleo next.
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10: Five Finger Death Punch kicks off August at RBC Amphitheater on the 2nd. We have the Foo Fighters with Queens of the Stone Age August 4th at Rogers Stadium. Then Guns N' Roses takes that stage with Public Enemy August 5th. Avenged Sevenfold with Good Charlotte August 6th, RBC Amphitheater. 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Scotiabank Arena, four huge shows. We're talking Rush August 7th, 9th, 11th, and 13th. 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

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All right, coming up next, a band out of Saskatoon. 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

0: 94.9 The Rock, Sheepdogs, and I don't know, it's Paulie Morris. You know, there's a lot of disc jockeys in this country who wished they had a voice like Jeff Woods. I don't know how he has good genes. That's all I have to say. I have this little squirrely voice here. It's Paulie Morrison for Lee Eckley tonight. Jeff is going to be here tomorrow for his show, Records and Rock Stars. Saturdays from 6 to 7 o'clock, Jeff is talking to rock stars, playing a bunch of tunes. And tomorrow night is the encore edition of the show. It's songs from Jeff Woods' record collection. And those of us who are envious of his voice also are envious of his record collection because it runs deep. It's Paulie. Let's take a break. Danzig's coming up next.
1: 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No? 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

94.9 The Rock. This next song is done by MGK. That's short for Machine Gun Kelly. It's hooked up with Freddie Durst. And you know that this one's not going to be a love song. Here's Fix Your Face. 94.9 The Rock.

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The 5 o'clock quitting time tune. Heading home with the hip. Up to the second traffic update. And of course, the food that falls out of Doug's mouth while he's doing professional broadcasting. Yeah, it's all there for you. 94.9 The Rock.

0: 94.9 The Rock, Nickelback, and there's Bones for Crows, and Bones for the Crows, I should say. Well, that's it for me. It's Paulie Morris. It's been a blast filling in for Lee Eckley. I'm back in here tomorrow night. I'll leave you with Skynyrd and Talk coming up next.
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Boo-hoo-hoo Friday of the All Night Show live. So I'm listening today to this podcast. I've got there's podcasts I find that I listen to. Some are good. Some are not so good, so I don't listen to them very long. But anyway, there's a million podcasts out there. Very hard to find good podcasts that are worth listening to. And by the way, I would recommend you find the Ed and Red podcast with me and Leanna from Getting Through the Night, talking about various subjects. It is a podcast that starts in one place and meanders all over the place, but somehow seems to connect. And it's a lot of fun for us to do. Now, I found out last night that it's difficult for people to find, that it's not so simple to just search it. It doesn't come up on Spotify and so on. So you got to look for it. But look for it. It's fun. Okay. But anyway, I'm listening to this podcast. And it's a podcast about, like, mysteries. Like, real-life mysteries and things that have happened. And this one happened to be about a mountain-climbing expedition in 1973. It was called the 1973 Mazamas Aconcagua Expedition. Yes, I know. I sounded like Beavis as Cornholio there. Aconcagua. Anyway, it's a very, very tall mountain in Argentina. And eight American climbers started out together. Now, the thing that was interesting about it is that these eight American climbers, mostly when people climb together, they're people who know each other, who have maybe trained stuff together. There's a camaraderie and a sense of how to trust each other and how to help each other. Everyone's strengths, weaknesses. In this case, they were a bunch of strangers, which was an odd thing. And there was some suggestion that the CIA was involved. I don't know. Anyway, eight of them start climbing up the mountain. Four discovered it was way too hard and turned back. And there was four left to push for the summit. And in the end, only two of those four returned, claiming the other two had died. And it was a whole mystery about what really happened to the other two up on the mountain. And they were describing the privation that these people went through to climb the mountain. The thin air can cause people to be delirious, have delusions. Their brain can swell to the point where it never actually it goes back down again, which is obviously not good. You know, you can get like the sort of like the bends or something because the pressure is so different. There's all of these things that can go wrong up there. You can start to bleed out of your eyes or so. Anyway, and it is very, very cold, ultra cold. And as the going gets tough, they have to leave behind more and more of their supplies because it's too hard. And they can't pitch a tent. They have to dig out a hole to get to sleep in a cave, a snow cave, overnight. Anyway, they're describing all this and all the difficulties that they went through. And the thought that went through my head is, why should I give a rat's ass about this? Why do I even care? These people put themselves in this situation. They couldn't leave well enough alone. They had to go up there, climb a mountain, go someplace where clearly their biology was never meant to go. And even with technology in 1973, I don't even think technology today is any better. You can't change the fact that your body doesn't want to be there. And you go into the freezing cold, and why? To get to the top of something. So what? Why did you do that? Like, there are enough risks to your life every day, just in normal circumstances. There's enough things that could come out of the blue and hurt or kill you. Why should I care about people who deliberately forced themselves into an environment where they should not be? I don't care. I don't care how tough it was for them up there. I don't care why only two of the four came back. If none of them had come back, fine with me. Because nobody compelled them to put themselves in that level of danger. So from me, they get no sympathy whatsoever. But I digress. Oh, that sound means it's time for the Friday Night Buzz and Dozen, where I play not nine, but a dozen
songs commercial-free as requested by you in the Nighttime Neighborhood at 855-432-7625. You send me the name of some songs you like. You include the name you'd like to be referred to on air. And if you have a message you'd like to share and transmit, I will be that broadcast for you. Okay, let's get underway then. We've got... oh, sorry. Something caught in my throat there. Sorry about that. I don't know what the hell that was. And Triple T, don't make any suggestions. All right. Doug from Maynooth would like to dedicate a song to his Uncle John, his late Uncle John, who was his favorite person in the world. I had a favorite uncle, too, who passed away very young. I don't know that I would actually be doing this for a career if it wasn't for that uncle. So all of you should be thanking my Uncle Harry. He'd like to hear Lynyrd Skynyrd, Don't Ask Me No Questions. Peter is asking to hear Death by Rock and Roll from The Pretty Reckless. And we start with Tammy and Lamob, Black Crow's appropriate request for a Friday. Good Friday. 855-432-7625. Send in those requests.

0: My apologies to Tammy from the Mob. That request was dedicated to Doug and Cindy in Maynooth.
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2: Hey, I'm Taylor Moss. I'm Pretty Reckless. And this is the Bar.

I just like to leave that quiet for a minute. It seemed like the kind of song, don't ask me no questions, when it fades out, like it should, there should be a little pause. I don't know why. Some music, it's like when it fades out, there should be a pause. Some other music, come right in. But that one, it just felt like it was appropriate to leave a breath. So I do love Lynyrd Skynyrd, and I loved them even before I became friends, besties, as they said, with Johnny and Ricky, if I can drop some names, and I can because it's my show. All right, it is the Friday Night Buzzin' Dozen, playing a dozen songs, commercial-free, that are requested by you, my nighttime neighbors. I should explain, I should do this every now and again, explain to you why it is I almost never ever we'll play a song that we don't have in the Rock Randomizer from YouTube. And that's because if I do that, it doesn't get logged with the system. And so whoever is supposed to get paid for that song when it's played doesn't get paid. So I don't like to blow by that too often, because the artists, they get next to nothing anyways these days for plays, so I don't like to deprive them the one quintillionth of a cent they would have got from the play. So that is why I can't simply just grab the songs off other sources and play them. It's not kosher. Okay. Brian would like to hear the Sex Pistols' Anarchy in the UK, which quite frankly is what is happening in the UK. They go through prime ministers like most people go through rolls of toilet paper, and pretty much the same thing happens to the prime ministers. They have been in the crapper. It started back in the 80s with Margaret Thatcher. It started this cycle of poverty among certain classes they've not been able to break out of. And then when they did the Brexit, which was one of the all-time stupidest moves by a country ever. After the Brexit passed, the people who were promoting the leave side

We don't have that song. And so his next choice to shout out to his father celebrating his 71st birthday is Brain Damage by Pink Floyd. All right, okay, I checked with him. Is this really what you want to do? And he said yes. So I'm sorry if that's what's going on, but because he is related to you, he gets one of these. Happy birthday to you. Happy birthday to you. Happy birthday, Father of my trucker Adam. Happy birthday to you. All right, and I'm going to play that now. I think I got all the songs from the Nighttime Neighborhood 9. Oh, sorry, the Friday Night Buzzin' doesn't. Should start like a swear jar, and I put like a nickel in every time I get it wrong. I know, you thought I was going to say a loony or a toony, but dudes, do you know what the pay is like on radio?

94.9 The Rock All Night Show, live here on, well, I already said 94.9, GTA's Suck Station. And I just, after discussing, giving my view on why England is so screwed up, our friend RW sent me a bunch of half-baked, I don't know, factoids from another dimension. I swear, sometimes, RW, I think your brain has so many holes in it, you could strain soup through it. I don't understand you. But I don't have to understand you to play music for you when you choose something we actually have. All right, let's carry on. Where are we? Oh, yeah. Big Smoke, and others, you need to learn some patience. Because nothing pisses me off more. Okay, it doesn't really piss me off, to be honest. It's just a minor annoyance. But when you send in a request for either the 9 or the dozen, and it's not like the first song played, you say, well, was there something wrong with my request? Well, no, but there are many spaces for requests. Yours just wasn't the first or in the first 3. Man. You would think that Big Smoke would be a lot more chill and mellow, considering he's always stewed to the gills with ganja. So he wants to hear Rooster by Alice in Chains. Michael would like Blink-182, What's My Age Again? And right now we go from Michael to Mike. Mike in North Carolina. How's your new apartment there? By the shopping mall, or is it in the shopping mall? I don't remember. How's that going? He'd like to hear Desire by U2, playing that now on the All Night Show Live.

0: righty, time to close off our Friday night buzzin' dozen. Let's do it in style. Let's see. Where are we? Here we are. I, you know what? I'm going to have to get a second screen. I've resisted it, but like every time you hear me say, okay, where are we? It's because I have to switch. I have one monitor, and so I got to go from the thing I'm on to the other one, whereas if I had two monitors, I could just leave that up all the time. So I think I'm going to have to. I've got another monitor sitting here. If I can figure out how to get it factored in or worked into my laptop as an extension, then I think it's time. I think it's time for a second screen. I used to have two screens, now that I think about it. But, yeah, I don't need them on a day-to-day basis, but I definitely need it for the night-to-night basis for the show. Aren't you glad I shared that with you? Doesn't matter. You're not getting the time back. Okay, Richard would like to hear Lynyrd Skynyrd, Gimme Three Steps. Our friend Red Chevy would like to hear This Is Love by PJ Harvey. But hey, we have a new member of the Nighttime Neighborhood. Her name is Highway Girl, because she works on the 407, and she's doing her night shift at the moment. Tonight was her first time texting. So, hey, Highway Girl.
1: I have always wanted to have a neighbor just like you.
0: Even though I hate the 407, not the actual roadway, because that would be illogical, but the people who manage it. But that has nothing to do with you. You're not in charge of the place. You're working there overnight like the rest of us slobs. And she would like to hear Santa Monica by Theory of a Dead Man. And that wraps up the night. There I go again. Put another nickel in the jar. And that wraps up the Friday Night Buzzin' Dozen for another Friday. But I'm here for 4 more hours, roughly. Good God, is that so?

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0: 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Whoa. 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

0: 94.9 The Rock, the all-night show. Ed the Sock here. Who it is?
1: Hey, Ed, how you doing?
0: Hey, Carl, what's happening?
1: Oh, nothing, man. I was just going to inform you about getting my girl prepared for the... Cross-talking.
0: Carl's learning.
1: Yes, I am. And for the 407 lady, all right?
0: Yeah.
1: It takes a while to get used to it.
0: Well, what, the night shift?
1: No, man, we got a big poker game coming up next week. Things are going reasonably well.
0: Okay, so when you started, though, you started saying something about you were doing something for Christy, but I didn't hear what it was.
1: Oh, we're having our year-end poker game.
0: Your year-end poker game?
1: With the boys at work. So she's coming, and she's going to play. And I'm trying to get her geared up for it. And, you know, she's kind of a passive player.
0: All right. Well, I mean, that's a strategy. But here's the question I have for you, Carl. What calendar are you working from that it is a year-end poker game? Very few years I'm familiar with end in July.
1: Well, we do one on usually July 2nd, but we have a shutdown at the plant, so... You know, usually every once in a while we get an extra one in the summertime, which is good. We get all the boys together.
0: So this
1: year we kind of decided we're going to bring the females into the mix.
0: Okay, but is this more of an annual thing than year-end?
1: We've been doing this for like 20 years.
0: So it is annual, but not year-end.
1: Well, we do one every Christmas, no matter what, and then if we have the opportunity where everybody's off work and there's a shutdown, then we all get together. But, you know, guys that are retired, guys that have left that are, you know, OGs. And we get together and have a good time. And, my money.
0: I'm going to call this the Carlian calendar. Now, what kind of stakes do you guys play with?
1: Well, we do like 20, and you got about, 10, 15 players in. We do about 7 games, and at the end of the night, we'll do like a $50 game. So you can walk away with $1,000.
0: Really?
1: Easy. And
0: wait, did you say there's 20 guys?
1: Well, no, it's usually about 15, or between 12 and 15.
0: Okay. How are there enough cards in a deck for there to be 15 players?
1: Well, we'll just split it up into 2 tables until it condenses, right?
0: Oh, okay. All right. Until people drop out.
1: Right.
0: Okay. All right. Now I'm understanding. Okay, so has Christy shown any knack for poker yet?
2: Sorry?
0: Have you shown any knack? Are you grasping the game?
2: Yes, I am.
0: Okay.
2: I've played poker before. I'm not great at it. Like, I've never played in a tournament for actual money.
0: Now, do you think, Christy, that the presence of the women will perhaps distract the men and the blood won't be all in their head, and so perhaps it'll increase the odds of you winning?
2: That's what I was going for.
0: Okay.
1: No, that's what I was going for.
0: So, Carl, you were hoping that Christy will distract your opponents, make them lose their edge.
1: I told her that in the beginning. I just wanted her to come with me. I just wanted her to shine a little bit.
0: All right. Oh. Now, what kind of poker do you play?
1: Oh, we're hold'em.
0: Okay.
1: Just hold'em.
0: Now, when you went to your friend's wife's 40th birthday, you got yourself a sort of brand new T-shirt from Value Village that had the movie monsters on it. Freddy Krueger, Jason, things like that. What are you going to wear special for this occasion?
1: Listen, you got a good memory, my friend, and I'm going to wear that exact shirt because only 2% of the room has seen it.
0: Okay.
1: It was that good.
0: Have you laundered it?
2: I think he did.
0: You think he did? Listen, if you really want to throw people off, Carl, go in there wearing the shirt unlaundered. Because I will tell you, years ago, when me and my buddies used to gather to play cards, there was a guy named Scott who always came, and Scott always had bad BO. And for some reason, we never told him, go wash yourself. And then one day, my buddy's dad comes down to the basement where we're playing. He says, whoa, somebody stinks like crap down here. And Scott immediately said, it can't be me. I'm wearing a new shirt. Because the shirt might have been new, but the body under it was unwashed. And it really threw off our card playing. So if you haven't laundered that special shirt with Freddy Krueger on it, maybe hold off.
1: Well, I got to admit, that's like not telling your friend that he's got a booger.
0: Kind of.
1: You got to let him know that stuff.
0: I think that it's actually there's actually more opportunity and less embarrassment to tell a friend that they got a booger on their nose than there is to tell somebody that they have body odor. It just seems that telling someone they have body odor just seems to be a bridge too far, whereas, you know, wipe your nose doesn't seem to carry the same sense of shame.
1: Yeah, because it takes less time.
0: You know, this is where I like talking to you. Quick answers. You got it solved. Carl, has Olivia Newton-John stopped the sneezing, or is it still happening?
1: Man, it's still going on. I checked it out online. It's like a respiratory thing, man. So now I got to take her in. It's ridiculous.
0: Does she have problems breathing, or is it just sneezing?
1: No, she just sneezing.
0: And there's no discharge.
1: She got like the white out of her eyes the other day. There, just a little bit. And, they say that's the small part of the infection. So I'm hoping if I can just go there and get her the pills that they said online. Yeah. I'm hoping that'll work out.
0: Okay, well, let us know.
1: My work ain't covering them pills, so.
0: Yeah. Well, let us know. And, okay, so what song do you want to hear?
1: How about, hey, you know what? You guys play some weird stuff, right?
0: Sometimes.
1: Do you have, like, voices carry?
0: Oh, God. Let's see. Maybe.
1: That blonde chick with the spiky hair?
0: Oh, yeah. Thankfully, we do not have that.
1: Oh, Jesus. Okay. All right.
0: Afraid, yeah, but, yeah.
1: You know what? How about, listen, you know what? Give me Public Enemy and Anthrax.
0: Okay, that I know we have.
1: All right, you hit me with that, and I'm good, Ed.
0: Bring the noise it is. All right, good luck with the poker. Right. Wait, when's the poker game? Next week?
1: It's on the 1st.
0: Oh, okay, so we'll talk before then. All right, talk to you later.
1: All right, have a good night, my friend.
0: You too.
3: Good night, Ed.
0: Bye, Christy.

0: get.
1: Sure, sure. It looks like we didn't plan anything to play right now. Because we didn't. The Rock Randomizer. 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

0: When Guns N' Roses come to town, you know it's not going to be a small, intimate show. Up next, we've got Axl, Slash, and the whole gang with an acoustic rendition of their massive hit, Welcome to the Jungle. Enjoy. Not gonna lie, I'd still go. But come on, it's GNR. The only way to see them is in the biggest stadium possible! And all next week, we're going to help you do just that. Catch Guns N' Roses at the biggest venue in the country, Rogers Stadium, August 5th. 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

0: 94.9 The Rock, the all-night show at the Suck here. Who this?
1: Hey, Ed. It's Wayne.
0: Ah, the Sultan of Sweep. Good to hear from you. How are you?
1: I'm okay.
0: Yeah, what's going on?
1: How about you? Well, just thank condolences to you, I guess, Ed, there. It's with all your losses there you had.
0: Thank you.
1: And, Big Boss Bill there, too, I guess. You know?
0: Yeah, I'll pass that along to him.
1: Yeah, just I guess everybody's pretty well lost something in the last little while, I would think.
0: Well, it seems so. It's the way of the world.
1: Yeah.
0: Nobody lives forever.
1: Yeah. What? I had the hiccups.
0: What?
1: I had the hiccups. I got them, I don't know, 5 or 6 times. So I don't know what's up with that. I guess I'm sucking when I should have been blowing.
0: Boo! Did I scare you?
1: Yeah.
0: Oh, good, because apparently when you scare someone, it stops the hiccups. I was hoping I scared you there.
1: No, well, yeah, I've got them about 5, 6 times this week. I'm not sure why, but
0: 5, 6 times? That's a lot. I mean, yeah. have you been drinking a lot of carbonated drinks?
1: No, I don't usually touch any of that stuff.
0: Well, that's unusual. That's unusual to have hiccups like that frequently.
1: Oh, yeah, there's a fellow there I was reading. He got hiccups in 1922, and he hiccuped until 1990. So he holds a record. 68 years he hiccuped. Hiccuped for.
0: I'm guessing he didn't make a living reading audiobooks.
1: No, it said that he hiccuped 20 to 40 times every minute. And that was like he was 97. He's 97 when he passed away.
0: Well, apparently, acute hiccups last less than 48 hours, I'm reading here. Most are common and self-limiting. Persistent hiccups last longer than 48 hours. And intractable hiccups last longer than 1 month. So you're talking about that guy. He had intractable hiccups. You appear to have... Well, how long do the hiccups last when you get them?
1: I drink water upside down. It seems to work.
0: How do you get yourself upside down to drink the water?
1: Well, it's all in how you hold the glass, actually.
0: Okay.
1: You know, you gotta not really stand on your head, but you gotta kind of put your head down like you're bending over to touch your toes. And then you take the glass of water and you pour it into your mouth and you kind of swallow up, I guess.
0: How does that, hang on, gravity doesn't allow for that to happen. Like, you'd have to suck up the water. You'd have to go.
1: Well, there's a way to do it. You could try it. Like, there is a way to drink water upside down, and it gets rid of hiccups, believe it or not.
0: I'm just trying to figure out, do you use a straw?
1: No, just a cup.
0: How do you get the water out of the cup when your head is bending down like that?
1: Well, yeah, it's all in how you hold the cup.
0: What, do you tip it a little bit so the water is up against the edge of the glass?
1: Yeah. Well, like you say, it doesn't pour normally when you're upside down. So
0: it doesn't pour at all. Like, the thing is, your head is down. Your head is facing down gravity way. And the water, when you pour water out, its natural tendency is to pour down as well. So if your mouth is not underneath it to catch it, you must have to use a tremendous degree of suction to get it into your mouth.
1: No, not really. You just use a little cup.
0: So like what, like a little Dixie cup? Well, they don't make those anymore, but like a little...
1: Yeah, just not like a huge glass or anything like that. Just a small cup. And if you practice, you'll see how you do it. And probably the first few times you try it when you got the hiccups, you just trying to do it will make your hiccups go away.
0: or you could drown. All right. Well, it still seems odd to me that you've been having all of a sudden these regular bouts of hiccups. Because, this isn't something that has been consistent in your life. This is something new, right?
1: Well, yeah, pretty well.
0: All right.
1: But I don't know. It'll pass, I guess.
0: Okay.
1: As long as it doesn't last for a month or 20 years or something, so far it's okay. comes and goes.
0: Do you ever find that when, like, hiccup is an involuntary spasm of the diaphragm, do you ever find when you hiccup, it catches you by surprise, it actually accidentally forces you to break wind at the same time?
1: I guess it could happen, though. What goes in's got to come out, I guess.
0: In most cases, except in the case of some of our callers, ideas go in and they never come out. So what else is happening? You got a joke for us, eh?
1: Well, yeah, and my brother here, he was at my place there, I don't know, a few years ago, and he got stung by a bee on my deck, and he was going all incoherent, and yeah, we threw him in the car because I was living way out in the country, and I figured by the time the ambulance would get there, I guess, you know, they got everything on board, but we threw him in the car and took him to the hospital, and we got there, and we were kind of like dragging him in, and

0: happen, right? Like, yeah, and it gets worse every time. So
1: you know what I don't understand is, and there's probably an answer for this, but if you get stung by a bee, use your EpiPen to get past the anaphylaxis, and then you get stung by another bee, I don't think you use the second EpiPen. Like, I don't know what happens. What happens if you do get bit? You said he was bit by three different bees or stung by three different bees. Once you use the EpiPen, does that provide protection for a little while? Or, like, how does that work?
0: Yeah, the EpiPen's good for about 30 minutes.
1: Oh, okay. You know? So as long as the bees are considerate enough to sting him within that time limit, he should be okay.
0: Well, yeah, he got into the ones that they swarmed him and came after him. So, yeah, and I actually got stung, too, right on the end of my nose, but it wasn't, like, by a yellow jacket. That was last week, too. I was cutting grass.
1: Are there hives near, like, on your lawn or something?
0: No, well, I had my lawnmower in the shed, and they were in there thinking on building one, I guess, and I opened the door up, and yeah, they kind of swarmed at me, and, yeah, one got me right on the end of the nose, so then... I don't have an allergy to it, but those yellow jackets, oh, man, I wasn't sure if it was one of them because your face will go numb for like 6 hours.
1: Yeah, I think that happens to our caller, Jorge, but has nothing to do with getting stung by an insect. Anyway, tell us the joke.
0: Okay. Well, this is a quick one then. How about what has 10 wheels and flies?
1: I know this one. What?
0: A garbage truck.
1: Yeah.
0: There's one for Triple T.
1: Okay, well, I think he collects cardboard, so he doesn't have the flies. But, okay, what can I play for you?
0: Oh, yeah, it's my daughter's birthday, too.
1: Wait.
0: Jeez, I haven't talked to you in a while, so everything's been going on here. It's just...
1: It's insane. What's your daughter's name?
0: Courtney.
1: Okay. Happy birthday to you. Happy birthday to you. Happy birthday, Courtney, son of the Solomon Sweep. Happy birthday to you. Wait, I said she was your son and she's your daughter. I made a mistake.
0: Yeah.
1: Oh, well.
0: Yeah.
1: It happens.
0: She's 29.
1: Very nice. Very nice. And does she have a family or?
0: No, nothing yet.
1: All right.
0: She's busy working with her career. So, yeah, she's doing good.
1: Okay, well, good. I'm glad. And so what can I play? Do you want to dedicate a song to her?
0: Well, yeah, she listens to all kinds of stuff. So I don't know about that, but we'll see. How about CCR then, Midnight Special?
1: Yeah, sure. I'll play that for you.
0: Okay, that's a good one.
1: Good to hear from you, Wayne.
0: Okay, thanks, Ed, and we'll talk again.
1: Yeah, I hope so. Take care. Bye-bye.

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0: With your host, John Angus McDonald from The Drews. 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Who knows? You just might be the greatest discovery of our generation. You know, let's give a little love to the dude that created toilet paper, though. I mean, right? What's that? Toilet paper was invented in 1857? No shit. 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

0: Jamie. What are you doing under there?
1: Hey, I didn't even see that. 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
1: Yep, that's right, kid. Yep, just making a few new adjustments here. Yep. That's what I'm doing. I'm doing that. Dropped in a sweet dual overhead sensory thingy and twerked. Tweaked the flux resonance, too. Yeah, crank that baby up to 1.21 gigawatts.
0: Really?
1: Yeah, I gave it a good solid cleaning to those pesky parametric ports, too. Man, I'll tell you, the dust bunnies are getting into those things.
0: Jamie, are you just piggybacking off the work that our amazing engineering department did improving 94.9 The Rock streaming? And you're just making up phrases like flux resonance?
1: Yeah, okay. But those guys are cool, man. And so smart, I find.
0: Well, keep up the great work, because 94.9 The Rock sounds bigger and better than ever.
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fresh or trash, where we let you, the audience, decide if a song is a smash. Hooray! Or if it's trash. Whoa! Your texts will decide the fate of this next song. And now, let's decide, smash or trash. All right, our last one of the week. Will this be a smash or a trash? You will be the ones to decide. I'm going to play a song from the Rock Randomizer. You can't vote for the first 90 seconds, and you don't have to vote until the entire song has played through. And I'm just looking at the time on the song here, and I see that it's 5 minutes. And I try not to have any smash or trash songs that long. So let me just type in here to see if they have any that are shorter. Okay, yeah, this one's shorter. Okay, no 5 minute songs, because if you guys don't like it, then you're gonna like get bored listening to it waiting for the vote. So anyway, I've found a new one. It's 3 minutes 35 seconds. That's reasonable. Okay, so if you like the song, you text me smash. If you don't, you text me trash. The band is out of Vancouver, called Midnight Sparrows. The song is Born in the City. Smash or trash?

All right, Born in the City is the song. Midnight Sparrows is the band. Smash or trash? Vote now. Text me at 855-432-7625. And while that's happening, I am going. Remember, I said just like a moment ago that I don't like to play songs that are like 5 minutes long in Smash or Trash. Well, I'm going to play a song now that I played in Smash or Trash, and you guys voted it a smash. So, what the hell do I know? Break Down the Barricades by Toronto. Vote now.

Time to reveal what your feelings were about our Smash or Trash song tonight, Born in the City by Vancouver's Midnight Sparrows. You decided that the song is a... Smash. I have to admit, I was just telling Jack in text, I thought the lyrics for that song were very, very stupid. Okay, here is a song that does not have stupid lyrics. It is a fun song. It is another Smash or Trash graduate. 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

0: people. 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Also, keep it clean, because getting nasty on this one is like shooting fish in a barrel.
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0: 94.9 The Rock, the all-night show. Ed to suck. You're who dis?
1: Alicia.
0: Hello, Alicia. What's happening with your worms and stuff tonight?
1: Oh, you know, they're getting eaten and so on and so forth.
0: Okay, so they're having a good night. What else is happening? What's on your mind? What'd you call about?
1: So I only just, like, a few minutes ago, chimed in, and I don't know who it was, but he was talking about EpiPens, right?
0: Yeah.
1: I personally have an EpiPen, and I know that the EpiPen only gives you, like, 5 to 10 minutes, maximum 20 minutes, and then, like, you need to be at the hospital for continued epinephrine, and then I can't remember what the next one is, but then they give it to you for the next, like, 3 days after an anaphylactic shock.
0: So after you use the EpiPen, you don't just go about your business. You got to go to a medical facility.
1: Oh, yeah. Like, you give the EpiPen, and then you call 911 because it only lasts, depending on how severe your, like, anaphylaxis is. And if you don't have anaphylaxis, if you only have an allergic reaction, then you do not take an EpiPen because you will die.
0: Okay.
1: Epinephrine, like, opens your airway and all of your, like, veins. But if you're not in anaphylactic shock and you take an EpiPen, it bursts your veins. So that's why I called right away, because that is a very important, very important information to know.
0: Well, yeah, it's amazing then that Wayne's brother didn't die, that he took an EpiPen, didn't go anywhere, and was stung by two other bees.
1: And I'm only going on what I know, but I have personal experience in this. So that's why I'm calling in, and I'm just telling you what I know from personal experience, because you have to be very careful with EpiPens.
0: Okay. Well, thank you for providing that important medical information.
1: Right, because I died once.
0: How long?
1: I know.
0: How long did you die for?
1: My dad said it was like less than 3 minutes.
0: Oh, well, I think that Billy the Kid has you beat. I think he was dead for between 3 and 4 minutes. Next time, try harder.
1: Well, you know, if and when I do want to die, I know how to do it.
0: What, get a bee to sting you?
1: No, no, because I'm not anaphylactic to bees. But remember, I told you one time that, like, I was, this is years ago, before I even had anaphylaxis, that I was at my friend's house, like, yonder, and we were playing in the backyard, and mud wasps stung me, and I, like, ran in the house, and they, like, followed me, and I took Benadryl, because I'm not anaphylactic to wasps.
0: Okay. Why did you remind me of that? I thought there would be some kind of illuminating information there, but there was none.
1: But, okay, but no, that's not what I'm anaphylactic to.
0: What are you anaphylactic to?
1: Tree nuts.
0: Okay, what specifically are tree nuts? Because it's a particular...
1: So tree nuts are actually the secondary part of a fruit, which is kind of funny. Tree nuts are like Brazil nuts, almonds, cashews, but peanuts are actually legumes, which are from, like, the ground. You know what I mean? So they're totally different things.
0: All right. Well, thank you. This has been fun and fact-filled.
1: Yeah.
0: What else?
1: Moving on. So I went swimming today.
0: Oh, yeah? With who?
1: I went by myself.
0: Oh, I thought you needed a buddy. Thought you need to have a buddy when you go swimming.
1: Well, no, because there's always somebody there. But, like, funnily enough, my entire family, not my entire family, but, like, everyone I live with, we parked all in a row at the same time because that's when swimming is, right?
0: Mm-hmm.
1: But, okay, so, but just on Wednesday, I learned today that Rotary Park opened on Wednesday and they, like, made it, like, a maze ball. So I left the Civic and I went there.
0: I have no idea what you're talking about. What are you saying?
1: So, okay, the Civic in Oshawa, right?
0: Civic Center, not the Honda Civic.
1: Yeah, no, the Civic, on Thornton.
0: Okay, so the Civic Center, yes.
1: Right, so I was there, and then somebody told me, hey, did you know that Rotary Park just opened? and they made it like a maid vault. And I'm like, no. So I'm like, what are the hours? And I was like, so I left the Civic and I went to Rotary Park and it was amazing. That was fun. But did you know at the Rotary Park, the new one, there is only one change room for everybody.
0: No. How would I know that?
1: So that was rhetorical. I couldn't believe there's one change room for everybody. It's a universal change room. Everybody goes in one change room. Everybody.
0: Are there privacy things?
1: Yeah. It's totally private. Everything is private, but it's like...
0: Are there little booths, like toilet stall kind of things that you close the door and change? So what's the big deal?
1: Yeah, but
0: it's not like everybody's walking around showing their jewels. What difference does it make?
1: I have never experienced that before. So I was like, where's the women's change room? Well, there isn't one. I'm like, where do I go? They're like, everyone goes in the same one. And I'm like, what? And there are so many children there. So I was like, I'm not even doing this. I just went to my car wet. I'm like, I can't do this because there are so many children there. It was like,
0: wait, I don't understand. The children wouldn't have seen you. You go into a thing and close the door, right?
1: No. You have to wait in line.
0: To do what? To go in and close the door?
1: Yeah, because there are not enough stalls.
0: Okay,
1: so but
0: children would not be seeing you in the all together.
1: No. But you have to wait in line to get into one of those things, and all the kids are like crying, and you have to wait in line. And I was like, I just want out of here. So I just left and went in my car in my bathing suit. What? But like, it's not like that at any other place. That's why I was just like,
0: sorry, you know? I'm trying to stay awake. I really am.
1: Yeah. So it was different. So then, because I was still wearing my bathing suit and I just went into my car, right? So then I went to Kalee's to buy an outfit and I got this pair of shorts that were cool, right? And then 6 hours later, I was like, hey, I Google linked it. Oh, I paid $10 for them. Guess how much they're worth? $200.
0: And how did you do that?
1: They looked cool. They fit me. I put them on. They were dry. I left.
0: Yeah, okay. How did you get them for $10?
1: At Talese.
0: I don't know what that is.
1: Oh, I'm sorry. A secondhand store.
0: Hold on a sec. Hold on. You went into a store, a clothing store, wearing a wet bathing suit.
1: Yes. I was also wearing a t-shirt and a skirt, but I was soaking wet.
0: Did you not take other clothing to change into?
1: No. I only brought one outfit, and it was soaking wet because I didn't expect to not be able to change.
0: Okay. I get that. All right. Well, you got yourself a bargain. Good for you.
1: So, amazeballs. Sick.
0: Don't do that anymore. I don't want to hear amazeballs. I hate that term.
1: All right. I was like, yo, I'd love these shorts. What a great find.
0: Okay. I'm trying to struggle to not hang myself right now. Do you have a song you want to hear?
1: So I was thinking, you're probably not going to want to.
0: Get on with it. Don't give me the whole preamble. Give me a name.
1: Short Skirt Long Jacket.
0: Yes, Cake. By Cake. Yes, I'll play that for you.
1: All right.
0: All right, Alicia. Enjoy your shorts.
1: Thanks.
0: All right. Bye-bye.

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3: Here's a good little tip to cook your bacon through. Some people like it crispy. Some like it a little undercooked. I'm a fan of the overcooked, and even more so now. Because some dude was struggling with migraines. He got a diagnosis, and it wasn't migraines. No. He had a tapeworm in his head.
4: You can do that?
3: A tapeworm can get anywhere, I think.
4: I thought tapeworms were down there.
3: This tapeworm was particular. This tapeworm also got into his brain and laid eggs.
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3: But thankfully, he's okay. I can't find an answer to my froggy throat. This guy's got a tapeworm in his brain laying eggs, but he's fine.
4: And all of this is from bacon?
3: Yeah. Well, don't blame the bacon. Bacon shouldn't be blamed for anything. Bacon is delicious and the greatest food thing on the planet. Who you blame is this idiot for undercooking the bacon.
4: Oh.
3: Overcook that bacon. I mean, unless you're looking for a tapeworm in your brain.
4: I need a couple days off.
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5: 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Who it is?
6: Hey, that is Bill.
5: Big Boss Bill. First, I mentioned on the show our condolences to you for the loss of your father.
6: I really, really appreciate that and everyone's wishes.
5: Yeah, people wish you well here. You're part of the nighttime neighborhood. So what else is happening?
6: I'm sick.
5: What are you sick with now?

0: man. Life's different, man.
1: Life's different than it was, because you're not going back to work till September because you're still recuperating from the heart attack and all, correct?
0: Yes, sir. I'm going nuts here living in this house.
1: What does it feel like, a prison?
0: Oh, it's almost worse because the other prisoners here and the warden, she's in charge, drive me nuts.
1: That would be your wife and kids?
0: Yeah.
1: I've met Holly a few times. I can see how she could be like a warden. However, I know for a fact she's only doing that to look after you, because otherwise she knows you won't look after yourself properly.
0: Yeah, that is correct. But she also has a dangerous weapon with her, so she'll quickly say, if you don't do this, I'm phoning your mom.
1: Oh, that's the weapon, the threat to call your mother?
0: Oh, yeah.
1: That's the nuclear option?
0: Oh, my God, yeah.
1: What would happen if she called your mother?
0: Oh, I'd hear it from my mom, and then she'd probably try to come over here and make me take 10 different types of remedies and or whatever, yeah.
1: Oh, okay, so she knows how to keep you in line.
0: Oh, yeah.
1: Yeah, and in general, how's your health? Are you losing weight? Have you stabilized? How's your diet?
0: Oh, yeah, everything's good that way. I'm doing well. I don't think I'm losing weight. I don't think I'm gaining weight. I'm just stuck being fat.
1: you're not fat. You're quality sized, like at Costco. The family packages, they're just larger,
0: yeah,
1: but they provide value.
0: Yeah, it's like our one cat here. He's rather large. Kirk there, we call him industrial size.
1: Industrial size. And how are all the cats, including the two new ones and the one you named after a serial killer?
0: Yeah, they're awesome. They're hilarious. Watching them run around the house, and yesterday or whatever, 2 days ago, both cats come running down the hall full tilt and full cat mode, and they slid into the two bowls of cat kibble, and that went everywhere. And then when they hit that, then they take off in different directions and then stand there like, what the hell was that?
1: So these are the two young ones.
0: Yeah, they're, I think, 24 weeks or something now.
1: Oh, that's very young. Yeah, that's great entertainment.
0: Oh, yeah. Watching Holly try to work on a computer with two kittens running around all over it.
1: Now, have you used the bidet again, or is that a one-time adventure?
0: Oh, no, I have a wicked funny story for that. Holly was in tears. She came running up the stairs to find out what happened, because it was just me cursing. I go to the washroom there. I lift up the lid to go pee-pee,
1: yep.
0: And the little kitten ran over and jumped up but hit the button on the bidet. And before I could start to pee, I got hit in the chest and stuff with the water jet. And I went running all around, and the cat took off running. He's wet. I'm wet.
1: Oh!
0: And then Holly comes up, and she's just laughing.
1: Yeah, I don't blame her. I mean, that's hilarious. You got it.
0: Oh,
1: I mean,
0: man.
1: The chance of the cat hitting that at that exact time to send a jet of water at you. I mean, the toilet was letting you know how it feels to be a toilet, because you pee into the thing and now it was peeing at you.
0: Oh, yeah. It was priceless. Water everywhere. The cat's wet. It took off like a bullet.
1: Oh, man. You hours of fun with that bidet.
0: Oh, yeah. And then Evan's bedroom is right beside it, and he hears me. What the? He comes out of the bedroom. He's like, what was that? I said, the damn little cat just sunk me with toilet water.
1: Now I'm picturing it. It's hilarious.
0: It ain't no bed covered in paper towel sheets and smells like pee and kitties, like triple T there.
1: No, it's not triple T's. A youthful adventure with a 90-year-old prostitute. You know what's funny is, I think when he started telling us a story, I think he said she was like 70. And every time we tell it, she gets older. So she became
0: she's
1: 80.
0: Like 110.
1: Yeah. Well, okay. With the way years have advanced, if she was alive, she actually would be that old. But there's no way.
0: Yeah.
1: There's no way. At this point, she's being eaten by worms. All right. Well, it's good to hear from you. I'm glad you called.
0: Yeah, and the boat's still waiting for our little fishing trip.
1: Yeah, I was about to say we got to arrange the fishing trip before the summer ends.

0: because that stuff happens fast. So I'll call Triple T. We'll get something together.
1: Yeah, man. I think that'll be a wicked day.
0: Okay. So say hi to Holly and the kids, and I'll talk to you soon.
1: Yes, sir. Take care.
0: See you, Bill.
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10: 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That is it for this week. Another good week here on the All-Night Show. The All-Star Show this weekend is a classic. It is a classic. That's all I'm going to tell you. Because I didn't wind up making a new one, as you guys encouraged me to not, so I could take a little bit of a little time to decompress after what's going on with me. So I picked one that was, it's a good one. So check that out this weekend. And what else have I got to tell you? Don't forget tomorrow, well, I guess it's today, later today, 2 p.m. onwards in Orono, Ontario. It's Metal Night 905, a bunch of metal bands. You can hang out, camp. There's Johnny on the spot there, so you can do your business. Check him out if you want to do it quickly. Metal Night 905 at on Facebook or Instagram. And that's it. I thank them for sponsoring Smash or Trash all week. Always appreciated. And that's about it for me for this week. I'd be glad to put this one behind me. Looking forward to the next one. So if you guys are driving home now from work or from a party, get home safely. If your day is just beginning, cock-a-doodle-doo to you. I'm Ed the Sock. I'd rather be a smartass than a dumbass. I plan to be back Monday at midnight. Why don't you plan to join me? And I'm going to play a song for my friend Bill because he loves Slayer. And that's it. Say goodbye, Thelma.
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12: Five Finger Death Punch kicks off August at RBC Amphitheater on the 2nd. We have the Foo Fighters with Queens of the Stone Age August 4th at Rogers Stadium. Then Guns N' Roses takes that stage with Public Enemy August 5th. 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

0: When Guns N' Roses come to town, you know it's not going to be a small, intimate show. Up next, we've got Axl, Slash, and the whole gang with an acoustic rendition of their massive hit, Welcome to the Jungle. Enjoy. Not gonna lie, I'd still go. But come on, it's GNR. The only way to see them is in the biggest stadium possible! And all next week, we're going to help you do just that. 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

Over 60 years of rock on one big badass hard drive and a computer program that does its own thing. 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

0: 94.9 The Rock. It's GTA's Rock Station with Green Day and Boulevard of Broken Dreams. Barricade before that from Theory of a Dead Man and Sum 41 in Pieces. It is Lucky sitting in for Craig Venn. Speaking of Sum 41, tomorrow night, another edition of Cone's Cave comes your way. Cone McCaslin from Sum 41 hosts this every Sunday night at 7 o'clock. And this week, it'll be a rerun. And back to 2022 with his buddy Dave Brownstown from Sum 41 on his 46th birthday. Dave and Cone back together again. You'll hear that Sunday night, tomorrow night at 7 o'clock on Cone's Cave.
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7: 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It's 94.9 The Rock.

Is anybody home? It is Lucky. Good morning. Sitting in for Craig Venn. He'll return on Monday with a shot at Guns N' Roses tickets. I'll explain after Creed. It's 94.9 The Rock.

0: 94.9 The Rock, GTA's Rock Station with Miles Smith and Stargazing. Hey, it is Lucky. Rock Mornings returns Monday morning. Craig Venn will be back, and he'll have your first shot at Guns N' Roses tickets. They're playing the Rogers Stadium August 5th. You can get tickets through the Rock.fm or the Rock app, but we've got free tickets all next week. 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
0: The dog days are over? I hope not. We're kind of waiting for the dog days of summer to just begin. Where did all the heat go this week? It's Florence and the Machine. It's 94.9 The Rock.

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0: 94.9 The Rock, TTA's Rock Station, some Nickelback and Photograph. Hey, it is lucky. Another edition of Records and Rock Stars comes your way this evening, as Jeff Woods will be in with another 60-minute feature with this week an encore airing, Songs from Jeff Woods' Record Collection. He'll take you through his records, part one tonight, Records and Rock Stars at 6 o'clock.
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1: Durham officials say they've collected a batch of mosquitoes in Oshawa, testing positive for West Nile virus. It's the second batch to test positive this summer. The first was in Ajax earlier this month. Durham police are hunting for a suspect tied to a firearm manufacturing investigation. They got a tip this week about an alleged manufacturing of 3D printed firearms at a home in Whitchurch, Stouffville. And Ontario's plan to expand Billy Bishop Airport is being rejected by the feds. Nearly 90,000 people shared their issues with the project during public consultations. Provincial officials say they will continue trying to advance an expansion. Well, it's a tough loss for the Blue Jays as they fell 7-5 in Boston. And the WNBA skills competition took place last night. Toronto Tempo star Marina Mayberry took part in the three-point contest. Unfortunately, she didn't make it past the first round. A mix of sun and cloud today with a chance of showers late this afternoon. Risk of a thunderstorm, a high of 27. Could feel like 32 out there with the humidity. It's 18 right now. Traffic tip anytime. Text keyword traffic to 855-432-ROCK. I'm John Lodge. 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

Blue Stones and Come Apart. I feel like I'm coming apart. Hey, good morning. It is Lucky. Feeling the age. But it's early. And it's Saturday, so at least it's the weekend. Roll back over if you can. Relax. 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

0: 94.9 The Rock, GTA's Rock Station. Arkell's knocking at the door. Hey, go online to therock.fm. You can score this week. 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Plus, we've got Swaco. They're going to play at the Opera House on November 2nd. And the Great Outdoors Comedy Festival is coming to Arendelle Park in Mississauga, September 11th to 13th. I've put up another video on the rock.fm and through our Rock Socials page. What you need to do is just click on the link in that video, or just below that video, if you go to the Rock Facebook page, and you could win Saturday general admission passes to the Great Outdoors Comedy Festival on September 12th with Adam Reyes, Dr. Phil Live, Miss Pat, and TJ Miller part of that bill.
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2: Yep, that's right, kid. Yep, just making a few new adjustments here. Yep. That's what I'm doing. I'm doing that. Dropped in a sweet dual overhead sensory thingy and twerked, tweaked the flux resonance, too. Yeah, crank that baby up to 1.21 gigawatts.
1: Really?
2: 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Man, I'll tell you, the dust bunnies are getting into those things.
1: Jamie, are you just piggybacking off the work that our amazing engineering department did improving 94.9 The Rock streaming? And you're just making up phrases like flux resonance?
2: Yeah, okay. But those guys are cool, man. And so smart, I find.
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Or a highway to hell. Yeah, we got friends in both places. 94.9 The Rock.

3 days grace and don't want to go home tonight. I'm the exact opposite. If we're being honest, I just want to go home. Like, I really, like, the thought of staying over somewhere, and, like, I get it, resorts, hotels, fun, but eventually you do just want to go home. But, the thought of staying over at somebody, like, a sleepover at somebody else's house, you're going traveling, and perhaps they invite you to stay, I just want to go home. My own bed. It's Imagine Dragons, it's Demons, it's 94.9 The Rock.

0: Monster Truck and Sweet Mountain River on the Rock. Hey, good morning. It is Lucky Mumford and Sons Big Wreck coming up. And of course, Monday, your chance at Guns N' Roses tickets. They're playing the Rogers Stadium August 5th. We've got tickets all week long. In fact, a whack load. Four chances daily for you to score tickets. When we tell you to text the keyword paradise starting Monday, you do just that. You can be off to see G&R.
1: All right, people. 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And Worcester sauce, hollandaise sauce, soy sauce, chocolate sauce, and tomato sauce. But what flavor is awesome sauce? 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Also, keep it clean, because getting nasty on this one is like shooting fish in a barrel.
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1: Sure, sure. It looks like we didn't plan anything to play right now. Because we didn't. 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

0: for it. There you go. Good rock ending. Big Wreck and Dog with a Gun. I Hate Is Lucky. In for Craig Venn. Motorhead before that. Rock Randomizer spitting out some Ace of Spades. We've got some Pearl Jam coming up. The Beaches, too. And, of course, Monday, your chance to see Guns N' Roses.
1: 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Start here.
2: There are four planets around a star that's just 6 light years from us. We're just figuring this out. It's only 6 light years. How long would it take to travel 6 light years? Well, the fastest spacecraft we've ever sent up there could hit 430,000 miles per hour. At that speed, you'd get there in just under 10,000 years.
0: Yeah.
2: It's a bit
0: we
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0: don't
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0: Groundbreaking stuff.
2: Yeah.
0: First ever text.
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9: Elon Musk just bought the CN Tower. You think maybe he's compensating?

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We're going to head to Cottage Country with the Tragically Hip after MGK and Fred Durst. And Fix Your Face, 94.9 The Rock.

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2: A plan to expand Billy Bishop Airport in Toronto is being shot down by the feds. Over 87,000 people gave their opinions on the possible expansion, and most said it would increase noise, worsen the environment, and potentially cause a roadblock in the city's ability to build housing. The hunt is on for a suspect wanted in a firearm manufacturing investigation. Durham police say they were told about an alleged manufacturing of 3D printed firearms at a home in Whitchurch, Stouffville. Ammo and guns were seized during a search, and a batch of mosquitoes caught in Oshawa are testing positive for West Nile virus. Durham health experts say the risk of becoming infected is low, but you should still wear bug repellent, long sleeve tops, and full length pants when outside when mosquitoes are most active. The Blue Jays fell to the Red Sox 7-5 last night, and Toronto Tempo star Marina Mayberry had an early exit from the 3-point contest at the WNBA All-Star Game. A mix of sun and cloud today with a chance of showers, a risk of a thunderstorm this afternoon. High of 27, could feel like 32. It's 19 right now. Traffic tip anytime. Text keyword traffic to 855-432-ROCK. I'm John Lodge. 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

AC/DC and Thunderstruck. Good morning. It's Lucky. Sum 41 coming up. Cone's Cave tomorrow night. A special edition. If you're a Sum 41 fan, you wouldn't want to miss out on. I will tell you about it after Noah Kahan. This is Doors, 94.9 The Rock.

0: 94.9 The Rock. It's GTA's rock station. Stuck on Planet Earth and High Vibration. Buck Cherry before that. Sum 41 and Fat Lip. And if you're a Sum 41 fan, be tuned in tomorrow night. Cone's Cave with Cone McCaslin from Sum 41. Sunday nights at 7 o'clock. It's a bit of a rerun version, but if you're a Sum 41 fan, it's a good one. Dave Brownstown from Sum 41 will re-air his edition of Cone's Cave for his 46th birthday. A celebration of Sum 41 tomorrow night at 7.
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2: I've never seen Saving Private Ryan. I mean, I know of it, like, as I know the opening montage is supposedly amazing.
3: 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I was supposed to watch that.
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6: 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You guys take the lead. 94.9 The Rock.

0: by the Rock. It's GTA's Rock Station. Billy Talent and Rusted from the Rain. Hey, good morning. It is Lucky. Yeah, enough of the rain. Already? Chance of showers today, tomorrow. It just seems like there's always a chance of showers. And when you really look at the breakdown, sometimes the precipitation is all happening overnight. It's not all that bad. It's just, where's the hot, sticky weather been? I mean, we like to complain about weather if it's good or if it's bad, but regardless, when we're not getting any of it, we complain about that too.
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0: 94.9 The Rock, GTA's Rock Station. It's Carolina from The Trues. And before that, a little preview of Classic Rock Sundays from Jeff Woods and Blinded by the Light from Manfred Mann. Of course, Jeff will be in a little later today. He'll have his Records and Rock Stars feature. An encore airing of songs from Jeff's record collection will happen tonight at 6 o'clock. And then he'll be back in tomorrow between noon and 6 for another edition of Classic Rock Sundays. I'll be back in tomorrow morning again from 6 to 9. The usual stuff. We'll talk to you again tomorrow morning.
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2: Here's a good little tip to cook your bacon through. Some people like it crispy. Some like it a little undercooked. I'm a fan of the overcooked, and even more so now, because some dude was struggling with migraines. He got a diagnosis, and it wasn't migraines. No, he had a tapeworm in his head.
3: You can do that?
2: A tapeworm can get anywhere, I think.
3: I thought tapeworms were down there.
2: This tapeworm was particular. This tapeworm also got into his brain and laid eggs.
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2: 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I can't find an answer to my froggy throat. This guy's got a tapeworm in his brain laying eggs, but he's fine.
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2: 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Well, don't blame the bacon. Bacon shouldn't be blamed for anything. Bacon is delicious and the greatest food thing on the planet. Who you blame is this idiot for undercooking the bacon.
3: Oh.
2: Overcook that bacon. I mean, unless you're looking for a tapeworm in your brain.
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0: Oh, good morning and happy weekend. I'm Lee Ackley. It's a little after 9 o'clock. And off we go with brand new stuff from Bryan Adams and Green Day after this reality check.
1: Durham officials say they've collected a batch of mosquitoes in Oshawa, testing positive for West Nile virus. It's the second batch to test positive this summer. The first was in Ajax earlier this month. Durham police are hunting for a suspect tied to a firearm manufacturing investigation. They got a tip this week about an alleged manufacturing of 3D printed firearms at a home in Whitchurch, Stouffville. And Ontario's plan to expand Billy Bishop Airport is being rejected by the feds. Nearly 90,000 people shared their issues with the project during public consultations. Provincial officials say they will continue trying to advance an expansion. Well, it's a tough loss for the Blue Jays as they fell 7-5 in Boston. And the WNBA skills competition took place last night. Toronto Tempo star Marina Mayberry took part in the three-point contest. Unfortunately, she didn't make it past the first round. A mix of sun and cloud today with a chance of showers late this afternoon. Risk of a thunderstorm, a high of 27. Could feel like 32 out there with the humidity. It's 18 right now. Traffic tip anytime. Text keyword traffic to 855-432-ROCK. I'm John Lodge. 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
2: 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From a transmitter in some farmer's field on a big hill blanketing southern Ontario with Devil Rock. 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

0: GTA's Rock Station, 94.9 The Rock with Brian Adams' new song, 51st State. And he's going to be at the Tribute Community Center in August. If you want to see him, you can open up the Rock app and get your tickets. By the way, starting Monday, Guns N' Roses tickets for Rogers Stadium on August the 5th. 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
1: When Guns N' Roses come to town, you know it's not going to be a small, intimate show. Up next, we've got Axl, Slash, and the whole gang with an acoustic rendition of their massive hit, Welcome to the Jungle. Enjoy. Not gonna lie, I'd still go. But come on, it's GNR. The only way to see them is in the biggest stadium possible! And all next week, we're gonna help you do just that. Catch Guns N' Roses at the biggest venue in the country, Rogers Stadium, August 5th. 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

I just put the hood down on the rock randomizer, and we'll see what she starts up after Cameron Whitcomb. 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

0: 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And yeah, it's just like the title. 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

0: 94.9 The Rock, TTA's Rock Station. Big Sugar at 9:29. And it's the weekend. How you doing? Lots of sunshine right now. Might get a little cloud this afternoon. Actually, we're bound to. A little high cloud right now, but no precipitation in the forecast, and it's going to be humid again with a humidex of 32 degrees and a high of 27. Down to 19 tonight, and the chance of some showers, maybe even some thunder tomorrow, but some sunshine thrown in there for good measure and a high of 28 degrees. And right now we have 21 at The Rock with Role Model and Coldplay coming up next.
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0: 94.9 Rock, GTA's Rock Station. Rush just finished their four-night stand in Chicago. Next stop, Madison Square Garden for four more. And that's on Tuesday, I think. And the tour is in Toronto starting on August the 8th. Oh, sorry, is it August the 8th or August the 4th? Sorry. Anyway, if you got tickets, you're ahead of me. And when all is done in North America, they're going to be in Europe and the UK. And the latest word is that sometime in 2027, they're going to be playing the Sphere in Vegas. That's that multi-billion dollar concert venue that offers an immersive concert experience like no other. And no doubt, a price point like no other. But that hasn't hurt any of the other bands who have packed the place, including Metallica, who are set to play there next, while Rush work out the details for their residency, which is said to be in the 12 to 14 night range.
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We'll pause for a reality check in a couple of seconds, but there's always more music to play, right? Right. 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

0: Finger 11, GTA's Rock Station, 94.9 The Rock. And we just pulled the Rock Randomizer out of the garage. She's all sleek and shiny and ready to get to work after Julia Wolf, and she follows a reality check.
1: A plan to expand Billy Bishop Airport in Toronto is being shot down by the feds. Over 87,000 people gave their opinions on the possible expansion, and most said it would increase noise, worsen the environment, and potentially cause a roadblock in the city's ability to build housing. The hunt is on for a suspect wanted in a firearm manufacturing investigation. Durham police say they were told about an alleged manufacturing of 3D printed firearms at a home in Whitchurch, Stouffville. Ammo and guns were seized during a search, and a batch of mosquitoes caught in Oshawa are testing positive for West Nile virus. Durham health experts say the risk of becoming infected is low, but you should still wear bug repellent, long sleeve tops, and full length pants when outside when mosquitoes are most active. The Blue Jays fell to the Red Sox 7-5 last night, and Toronto Tempo star Marina Mayberry had an early exit from the three-point contest at the WNBA All-Star Game. A mix of sun and cloud today with a high of 27. Could feel like 32 out there. It's 21 right now. Traffic tip anytime. Text keyword traffic to 855-432-ROCK. I'm John Lodge. 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

0: 94.9 The Rock, GTA's Rock Station. The new Nickelback album's coming out October 30th, and there's a little flavor from it, Bones for the Crows. Journey and Julia Wolf as well. I'm Lee Eckley, coming up at 11 o'clock on Generation Next Radio, Toronto's Jane's Party. New single called The Rest of Our Lives. That's with John Angus McDonald from The Trues. And we've got Radiohead coming up next.
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9: Five Finger Death Punch kicks off August at RBC Amphitheater on the 2nd. We have the Foo Fighters with Queens of the Stone Age August 4th at Rogers Stadium. Then Guns N' Roses takes that stage with Public Enemy August 5th. Avenged Sevenfold with Good Charlotte August 6th, RBC Amphitheater. And Metric with Broken Social Scene and Stars August 7th at RBC Amphitheater. Scotiabank Arena, four huge shows. We're talking Rush August 7th, 9th, 11th, and 13th. 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

0: GTA's Rock Station, 94.9, The Rock. Beaches Jazz Fest this weekend. It's festival season. The annual one-week event wraps up tomorrow, so Queen Street's closed out from Woodbine over to the Waterworks. Great music, but no jazz to speak of. But weather-wise, it's going to be nice. Yeah, it's a great neighborhood for a hang. Then west of the Jazz Fest is Ozfest, which is not to be confused with you know what. All weekend on the Ossington Strip, you can enjoy local restaurants and bars, enjoy the curb lane patios, walk the blocks, and hear some great live music from Carol Pope, among others. And the Uxbridge Scottish Festival is on today at Elgin Park in Uxbridge. And tonight at the Biltmore in downtown Oshawa, it's the ever-popular Emo Night, the Paramore edition. Today's high of 27 degrees, a mixture of sun and cloud, and partly cloudy tonight down to 19. Today's humidex is going to be around 32. Chance of showers tomorrow, maybe even some thunder, otherwise sunny, and a high of 28 degrees. And right now, it's 22 with Generation Next Radio coming up in moments.
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1: 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I'm your host, John Angus McDonald. Thank you for being here with me. Thank you for checking out some new music. The next generation of music coming down the pipeline. It's always good to keep one's ear to the ground. How's everybody's summer going out there? These dog days of summer as July winds down. I hope it's treating you all right. I hope you avoided the worst of the smoke and the heat. You're able to cool down, keep cool, have some good times, see some shows, listen to some tunes. I myself am headed out east next week for a yearly summer vacation that my family takes to my home province in Nova Scotia. My kids get to see their grandparents and their cousins. We all get to kick back and live that laid-back Nova Scotia life for a couple of weeks, so I'm very much looking forward to that. In between all these rock shows we've been doing, it's nice to get a little downtime. All right, today we have for you a band that I've known. They've opened for us a few times over the years. This is a Toronto band called Jane's Party. Let me tell you a little bit about Jane's Party. They've spent more than a decade continually expanding their sound and amassing hundreds of sync placements across film, television, advertising, gaming, and digital media. Their music has also found new audiences through custom composition work, TikTok's commercial library, and a surge of streams for song inclusions in Fortnite. They've garnered over 1.3 billion artist streams, including TikTok, and their rich harmonies and dynamic live shows have earned tours with Lord Huron, Arkells, Tokyo Police Club, Lights, and Tom Odell, among others, while appearing at festivals across North America and beyond. All right, with all that in mind, let's check out the latest from Jane's Party. This song is called Rest of Our Lives.

All right, that was Rest of Our Lives from Toronto's own Jane's Party. They describe it as a driving open road rocker about venturing into the unknown. And I certainly get that. I get that vibe. It's very well produced. These lads know how to make a record, and they've made quite a number of them already. I don't know if it's like, that's a lot of recordings. It's tough to tell from the streamers because everything gets broken out in singles and stuff, but they've got some stuff out there. You can find them on the streamers. You can find them on the socials. And I hear that they have North American tour dates that are getting announced soon. So if you like what you hear from Jane's Party, keep an eye on them. Show announcements are coming soon. You get to see them live. All right, that is it from me for now. Thank you for tuning in to another installment of Generation Next Radio on 94.9 The Rock. I appreciate you being here. I'm your host, John Angus McDonald. I play in the Trues. Come on out and see us this summer as well for kicking around your neighborhood. It's always a good time. All right, until next time, take care.

0: Rocks on 41, 94.9 The Rock, GTA's Rock Station. Coming up this weekend on Cone's Cave, it's an encore presentation because it's the 46th birthday of Sum 41 member Dave Brown Sound. So lots of birthday candles, great music and conversation. Cone's Cave with his former bandmate, Dave Brown Sound, Sum 41. Cone's Cave, 7 o'clock every weekend on The Rock. And coming up again tonight at 8 o'clock, we'll be playing the new single from Toronto's Jane's Party on Generation Next. It's called The Rest of Our Lives. And you can check that out anytime, because we got the Generation Next playlist on Spotify, so everything's sitting there on demand, waiting for you to listen. Aerosmith's coming up, so it's the Tea Party and Hozier, and in a little while, we'll get to the 90s at noon.
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2: Yep, that's right, kid. Yep, just making a few new adjustments here. Yep. That's what I'm doing. I'm doing that. Dropped in a sweet dual overhead sensory thingy and twerked, tweaked the flux resonance, too. Yeah, crank that baby up to 1.21 gigawatts.
1: Really?
2: Yeah, I gave it a good solid cleaning to those pesky parametric ports, too. Man, I'll tell you, the dust bunnies are getting into those things.
1: Jamie, are you just piggybacking off the work that our amazing engineering department did improving 94.9 The Rock streaming? And you're just making up phrases like flux resonance?
2: Yeah, okay. But those guys are cool, man. And so smart, I find.
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11:22 Saturday morning in the sunshine. How's it going? I'm Lee Ackley. 22 degrees, high of 27 today. 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

0: Bo Sox last night, 7-5 final. And now that the World Cup is over, can we get the Toronto Argonauts back into the conversation? They're in BC tonight, and they play their first home game of the season on August the 4th against the Calgary Stampeders.
1: All right, people, prize envelope contest time again. 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And Worcester sauce, hollandaise sauce, soy sauce, chocolate sauce, and tomato sauce. 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Also, keep it clean, because getting nasty on this one is like shooting fish in a barrel.
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1: 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It's so easy. 94.9 The Rock.

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1: Cut, wait. 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
0: Sorry. Oh, gosh. Where was I? Da is Rock Randomizer. 94.9 The Rock.

0: Station 94.9 The Rock. A little Saturday morning rock randomizing with the Eagles. And Classic Rock Sunday returns. Jeff Woods is back noon to 6 tomorrow. Tonight at 6 o'clock, it's an encore airing of songs from Jeff's record collection. That's Records and Rock Stars at 6. And this is Lee Ackley. What's going on? Well, oil prices are down a little bit more again today, but that is not going to help at the pump over the weekend because the average liter jumped 3 cents overnight and sits at around $1.84.9 this weekend. And all indications are that next week at this time, they could be as high as $1.90 as they always jack things up on the long weekend. So fill up while you can. In the meantime, if you're out and about the 401 eastbound between Ritson and Bloor, there is an accident. So traffic is backing up to Simcoe Street. So avoid that if you can. And thanks to Ryan for texting that into us on the Rock text line at 855-432-ROCK. X Ambassadors and Temper City coming up, and then we've got the 90s at noon.
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0: 94.9 Rock, 2T's Rock Station. Alanis Morissette from the movie soundtrack City of Angels. And that song peaked at number one in El Salvador and number six in Iceland. I don't know why I'm telling you that. Just thought I would. It did win a Grammy Award for Best Female Rock Performance. And she also had a bit part in that movie. She played God. And I never saw the movie, so I once asked her what God had to say. And she said, not much, and chuckled away. Alanis Morissette, 12:08 on the 90s at noon. I'm Lee Eckley. How you doing?
1: 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Up next, we've got Axl, Slash, and the whole gang with an acoustic rendition of their massive hit, Welcome to the Jungle. 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Not gonna lie, I'd still go. But come on, it's GNR. The only way to see them is in the biggest stadium possible! 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Catch Guns N' Roses at the biggest venue in the country, Rogers Stadium, August 5th. 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
0: 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They pay the most for scrap metal.

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1: Wow, look at her.
0: I know.
1: God, I've never seen Sharon look so bad before.
0: I did once before, but this is pretty bad.
1: Yeah, what do you think she got up to last night?

0: 94.9 Rock, GTA's Rock Station with The Watchmen any day now on the 90s at noon. It was on this day in 1990, the infamous anthem singing by Roseanne Barr before a baseball game between the Cincinnati Reds and San Diego Padres. She was having a lot of fun mangling the Star Spangled Banner and heartily booed throughout. And then to top it off, she finished by grabbing her crotch and spitting on the mound. Roseanne. 1 year to the day later, the 25th Summer Olympic Games in Barcelona began. It was in 1992. And in 1993, the romantic comedy film, Sleepless in Seattle with Tom Hanks and Meg Ryan, co-written and directed by Nora Ephron, was released. And on 1999, the 86th Tour de France ends when Lance Armstrong wins the first of 7 consecutive Tour de France titles, but is later disqualified for doping.
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0: 94.9 Rock, GTA's Rock Station, Dragula, Rob Zombie, and Super Satellite, one of those songs you don't hear too often, by Our Lady Peace. That's why it's the 90s at noon. Stone Temple Pilots and Matthew Good coming up, and it's a beautiful day. A little bit breezy out there right now, and high of 27 today. Yeah, down to 19 tonight. It's going to be partly cloudy, and the chance of showers up to 28 tomorrow. We could get some thunder, otherwise a mixture of sun and cloud. And right now, 24 degrees with the humidity, feels a little bit warmer.
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0: 94.9 The Rock, GTA's Rock Station with the Glorious Sons, and some Joan Jett and the Blackhearts in there as well, with a reminder that Jeff Woods is back tomorrow for Classic Rock Sunday from noon 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
1: 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And we've got tickets for Suco. They're playing at the Opera House on November the 2nd. 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So if you haven't yet, you know what to do.
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0: 94.9 The Rock, GTA's Rock Station. You gotta have heart. Rise Against in a couple of seconds at 1:48. How's it going? I'm Lee Ackley. Did we mention already? Well, we have, but if you haven't heard already, and we should always try and reaffirm things, Guns N' Roses tickets all next week. They're at Rogers Stadium on August the 5th, and we've got so many chances for you to score them. Four tickets per day from Rock Mornings through to Doug Elliott when he finishes in the afternoon. So 12 hours of giveaways, four pairs, Guns N' Roses, August 5th, starting Monday on Rock Mornings with Craig and Lucky. It's 1:49.
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CKGE, Durham, Toronto. 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

0: 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This is Lee Ackley. Good afternoon. Blue Jays lost to the Bo Sox last night. It was a 6-4 final. The season is slipping away ever quicker, every game. Jays have lost 8 of the last 10, and the only silver lining last night was Kazuma Okamoto's 23rd home run. That sets a record for a Japanese rookie. The old one, held by Shohei Ohtani, and the season's not even over yet. And now that the World Cup is over, can the Argonauts get back into the sports conversation in the city? They're in BC tonight, and they play their first home game of the season, August 4th, against the Stampeders.
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1: Don't want to go home tonight. 3 days grace from Alienation, along with some Papa Roach. I'm Lee Ackley. 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

0: Jungle. Join us all next week, starting Monday with Craig and Lucky on Rock Mornings. 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And tonight at 6 o'clock, Jeff Woods is here with an encore airing of Records and Rock Stars, songs from Jeff's record collection. 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
2: Yep, that's right, kid. Yep, just making a few new adjustments here. Yep. That's what I'm doing. I'm doing that. Dropped in a sweet dual overhead sensory thingy and twerked, tweaked the flux resonance, too. Yeah, cranked that baby up to 1.21 gigawatts.
1: Really?
2: 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Man, I'll tell you, the dust bunnies are getting into those things.
1: Jamie, are you just piggybacking off the work that our amazing engineering department did improving 94.9 The Rock streaming? And you're just making up phrases like flux resonance?
2: Yeah, okay. But those guys are cool, man. And so smart, I find.
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0: It is my time to leave. Doug Elliott is coming up next. I'm Lee Ackley with Three Doors Down, 94.9 The Rock, GTA's Rock Station.

Over 60 years of rock on one big badass hard drive and a computer program that does its own thing. The Rock Randomizer, doing what it wants. 94.9 The Rock. 3, 2, 1.

0: It's new from Theory of a Dead Man called Barricade. 94.9 The Rock, Aerosmith's Living on the Edge, courtesy of the Rock Randomizer. Going to play with that a lot today because it's Saturday afternoon, right? Dexter and the Moonrocks, everybody's favorite new rock and roll band, tune called Freaking Out. Oh, man, Nickelback and some Queen. We'll get to that in a couple seconds. Jeff's in later tonight at 6 o'clock. He takes over with records and rock stars. And this week, it's an encore airing songs from Jeff's record collection, which is just a preview, really, for tomorrow for 6 hours of Classic Rock Sunday, which is, like, really digging deep into the collection, right? So,
1: all right, people, prize envelope contest time again. 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

0: Stones and Beast of Burden, 94.9 The Rock, GTA's Rock Station. Julie Wolf's in my room. Don't forget, Ed the Sock back tonight at midnight with the all-night show, as he does all the time. Thursday is all set to go. Lee's going to be filling in for me next week. All right, we'll be at Finn McCool's in Bowmanville. Always a good time. We get to get out and rock out in Bowmanville. Oh, yeah, okay, so we'll see you there. 3 o'clock on Thursday afternoon.
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0: Shovel Chargers, American Psycho, 94.9 The Rock, Chasing Cars, Snow Patrol, some Jelly Roll as well, Glass Animals, and a new tune from The Trues coming up in a bit. Don't forget John Angus McDonald is back tonight at 8 o'clock as we feature the music of Jane's Party over the weekend for the weekend edition of Generation X Radio. We'll do it at 11 and 8 today and then 11 and 8 tomorrow as well. The song is called The Rest of Our Lives. You can hear that tonight at 8.
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2: There are four planets around a star that's just 6 light years from us. We're just figuring this out. It's only 6 light years. How long would it take to travel 6 light years? 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

0: An unbelievable amount of albums Alanis Morissette sold. Jagged Little Pill from it. That is You Want to Know, 94.9 The Rock, GTA's Rock Station. When she came out, she was doing like the pop stuff in Ottawa before, and then decided to get into the rock world, took a trip down to L.A., got away from her previous management, which I believe was her parents, and then ended up hooking up in a music sense with Glenn Ballard, and they put that album together, and it was mammoth. They sold like 80 million copies of it, and it was on Maverick Records, which, if I'm remembering correctly, was Madonna's record label.
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2: I've never seen Saving Private Ryan. I mean, I know of it, like as I know the opening montage is supposedly amazing.
3: 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I was supposed to watch that.
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3: 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Didn't watch it.
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0: 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Ozzy, it was 1 year of his passing just a couple of days ago, and when I heard about it, I forgot the actual date itself, and I just kind of stood there and kind of thought, wow. Sad, but yet thankful for all the great music he gave to us.
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0: That's okay. You were swinging your head.
1: I was. Pantera's Walk. 94 on the Rock. Brian Adams as well. Him jumping into the whole elbows up with the 51st State. And Jeff, with a little preview of something you can get tomorrow on Classic Rock Sundays with the Beatles, Penny Lane. And don't forget, Jeff is back tonight with his record collection, True Story, on Records and Rock Stars at 6.
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3: Here's a good little tip to cook your bacon through. Some people like it crispy, some like it a little undercooked. I'm a fan of the overcooked, and even more so now, because some dude was struggling with migraines. He got a diagnosis, and it wasn't migraines. No, he had a tapeworm in his head.
4: You can do that?
3: A tapeworm can get anywhere, I think.
4: I thought tapeworms were down there.
3: This tapeworm was particular. This tapeworm also got into his brain and laid eggs.
4: Oh, my goodness.
3: But thankfully, he's okay. I can't find an answer to my froggy throat. This guy's got a tapeworm in his brain laying eggs, but he's fine.
4: And all of this is from bacon?
3: Yeah. Well, don't blame the bacon. Bacon shouldn't be blamed for anything. Bacon is delicious and the greatest food thing on the planet. Who you blame is this idiot for undercooking the bacon.
4: Oh.
3: Overcook that bacon. I mean, unless you're looking for a tapeworm in your brain.
4: I need a couple days off.
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Hey, I'm Cone from Sum 41. Now I'm just here to tell you about this week on my show, Cone's Cave. This week I'm going to do a rerun because it is Dave Brown Sound from my band Sum 41's birthday on Sunday. So I'm going to rerun the episode him and I did together in 2022. It was week number 22 of my show, and I had Dave Brown Sound on my show, and it was a really good one. We did an anti-war episode together, talking about our time in the Congo. We also played some anti-war songs, lots of punk rock. So I want to replay that for you this Sunday. So I would say tune in this Sunday, 7 p.m., my show Cone's Cave rerun with Dave Brown Sound of Sum 41 right here on 94.9 The Rock.

0: Godchild's High Ground, 94.9 The Rock, GTA's Rock Station. Right before that, Alvin Lee with 10 Years After. And I'd Love to Change the World. There's a recording of that that he did at Woodstock. It's like, I don't know, 19 minutes long, but mostly guitar solo. The guy is an unbelievable player. I don't know why he never became like one of those great guitar gods, and who knows. But man, he could play. If you ever get a chance to give it a listen, it's on the soundtrack for Woodstock.
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4: 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Your dad really loves his road trips, and you're actually named after one of the road trips, correct?
5: I am, yeah, he does.
4: Well, I really want to say congratulations to you because you've just graduated from high school and you're off to university this fall.
5: Yeah, thank you. Just working with my dad for the summer, putting me to work, and then off to the fall, I'm going to Guelph.
4: Go see Jasper, Mark, and the gang at Mark Rainford Auto Center, northwest corner of Holt Road and Highway 2 in Bowmanville, or markrainford.ca.
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0: 94.9 The Rock, GTA's Rock Station, Eagles Hotel, California. I've said this story so many times, but I think when Joe Walsh joined that band, he just gave us such a level of cool and brought them into a whole different, not genre, but just kind of took that country feel and rockified it a little bit and gave the Eagles really the most identifiable music with that album, Hotel California. Between, you know, Life in the Fast Lane and In the City and Hotel California, just such a great thing. And he really got along well with Don Felder as well.
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0: There we go. Sum 41's over my head. 94.9 The Rock. Don't forget, Cone is back tomorrow night at 7 o'clock in the Cave. Dave from the band will be there. Old Brown Sound himself. By the way, happy birthday, Dave. I know. It's going to be an encore performance of a little party, like a birthday party that that Cone had for Dave a few years ago. So we'll do that Sunday night at 7 o'clock in the Cave.
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3: Hey.
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5: and
4: my peanut butter.
5: Peanut butter
4: on
5: my chocolate.
4: What?
2: That you got your peanut butter in my chocolate and your chocolate in my peanut butter scenario has similarly worked wonders on occasion with songs. And so this time, the Best of Rock's mashups, in addition to a couple of the cooler remixes too. Starting with a project that the Los Angeles Times once called an inspired piece of grave digging. It's an album from the early 90s that I've had ever since and loved so much, featuring the then drummer from Gavin Rossdale's band Bush, Robin Goodrich, and a couple of his friends who were frustrated with the lack of guitar in British nightclubs. They'd go for a drink and hear the music and think, this would sound way cooler with some guitar in it. And so they hit on this idea of sampling the music of just the greatest guitarist ever. You think about that for a minute. Now, these fellas, aware that they would face licensing issues, they made three demo songs, and then they sought the advice of another guitarist who so happened to have himself known Jimi Hendrix, Eric Clapton. So it was Eric who got these guys in touch with the creative head of the Jimi Hendrix estate, record producer Alan Douglas, who gave them access to all of Jimi Hendrix's music. Here's the original tapes. Go ahead, remix it. And not just Hendrix music, but Jimmy's vocals, too. And so it happened. And out it came. In 1992 in the UK, they titled it If 60s Was 90s, because the music was from the 60s and now it's the 90s. And then in North America, 2 years later, we got it as If 60s Were 90s. And this thing took off in dance clubs in England and in my living room ever since. And they got creative with the titles of these mashups, like Stone Crazy and Really Groovy and Get Your Mind Together and Coming to Get Ya, some of my favorites. It's this band called themselves Beautiful People, and they gave the world a chance to enjoy Jimmy in a whole new light.
6: This is something, man. This is our generation, man. All you people, we're all together, man, and it's groovy. And dig yourselves, because it's really groovy.

the early 90s project known as Beautiful People from the album If 60s Were 90s, filled with samples from the studio recordings of Jimi Hendrix, another of the better remix projects in a bit here, in an episode mostly filled with mashups, that is the blending of two or more pre-recorded songs, typically by superimposing the vocal track of one song over the instrumental track of another and vice versa, changing the tempo and the key where necessary. When well chosen and executed by someone with good ears and hands on a digital audio workstation, the results can be transformative. One, two.

There's one of the best ever in the creative world that is rock's mashups with James Brown mashed with Led Zeppelin, Whole Lotta Sex Machine. We'll get to two more Whole Lotta mashups in a bit here. Now, as one listener put it, we could probably do a whole show on this next artist. It's a band actually built around mashing up pop and rock records in the 1980s. An American band with a fictitious backstory. You see, they claimed their sound was the result of being stranded on a desert island in 1989 with a CD player, batteries, and the music collection of, say, a 13-year-old girl. And that premise found them a record deal. The lead singer of the band in question, Jess Harnell, known for his voice acting in film and television in cartoons like Crash Bandicoot, and as the voice of America's Funniest Home Videos for a stretch, too. Harnell joined in this by drummer, keyboardist, vocalist Alexander Track, a Grammy-winning engineer. He'd co-produce, engineer, mix this band's songs that re-record these pop rock hits. This band that called themselves Rock Sugar. They came in 2010 with their debut album, aptly titled Reimaginator. Oh.

0: There they are, the band built specifically to take songs and mash them together. Rock Sugar, Don't Stop the Sandman, one of 13 mashups of two or more songs on their debut album, Reimaginator. 11 years later, it was 2021, they put out 14 more of these on a record they called Reinventinator. A lot of it's a little bit kitschy from my ears, but no less creative. Now let's get back to basics and the original recordings of classic songs that ended up mashed together. Imagine what it would sound like putting Metallica together with Stevie Wonder, for example. And imagine what it might sound like when September Comes with Chris Cornell. Those, and a whole lot of Sabbath, too, here in a moment.
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10: Five Finger Death Punch kicks off August at RBC Amphitheater on the 2nd. We have the Foo Fighters with Queens of the Stone Age August 4th at Rogers Stadium. Then Guns N' Roses takes that stage with Public Enemy August 5th. Avenged Sevenfold with Good Charlotte August 6th, RBC Amphitheater. And Metric with Broken Social Scene and Stars August 7th at RBC Amphitheater. Scotiabank Arena, four huge shows. We're talking Rush August 7th, 9th, 11th, and 13th. 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
12: It's an episode filled with mashups, that is, original recordings of classic songs ended up mashed together under a new title. Here's one now finds the riffs of two British guitar legends going head to head like this.

Jimmy Page's Whole Lotta Love riff played off Tony Iommi's War Pigs riff. They call that one Whole Lotta Sabbath. Another Whole Lotta mashup here in a bit. Now, something completely different.

one of rock's best mashups there with Green Day mashed together with Soundgarden. Wake Me Up When September Ends and Black Hole Sun. Put them together. They call that one September Sun. Now this

0: Nirvana, Johnny Cash, and Blue Oyster Cult. That one credited to Dangerous Orange, a mashup called Hurts Like Teen Spirit. They sort of missed crediting Don't Fear the Reaper, but we did. More mashups to come, plus another legendary remix. One that came from an idea from a Beatle that became not only one of the best shows on earth running some 18 years, but one of the coolest albums, too. And it's next.
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0: You might imagine that in my life in radio and records all these years, I've seen a few shows on a few continents. And I can tell you this without hesitation. The best show on earth for me was one that had everything to do with the Beatles, not Beatlemania. Although that was next level for me when I was a kid. Shot in Toronto at the O'Keefe and then in Hollywood at the Pantages. It was certainly the next best thing to seeing the Beatles 8 years after they were no longer a band. 12 years after they'd stopped touring altogether. But this one was even better. This one came to be when Beatles producer George Martin himself and his son Giles began work on a production that came out after a meeting and a conversation and a friendship that sprung up between George Harrison and the founder of Cirque du Soleil. It was only about a year before George's passing in 2001. And so his widow, Olivia, knowing of his wishes, along with Paul McCartney and Yoko Ono, everyone gave permission on behalf of the estates for Beatles music to be used. George Martin's son, Giles, had first created a demo combining two Beatles songs, Within You, Without You, and Tomorrow Never Knows. And he took this demo and kind of nervously presented it to Paul and Ringo and said, what do you think? And you know what they said? We love it. And then so Giles Martin took a deep dive into the original recordings the Beatles had made on 8 and 4 and 2 tracks. And one after the other, he built these sound collages. And in the end, this album that revealed things the Beatles themselves had forgotten even existed. Love the production contains elements from 130 individually commercially released and demo recordings of Beatles, all mashed together, released on CD, released digitally, released on vinyl. on top of the bigger project of being made into the long-running Cirque show Beatles Love. This thing had me on the edge of my seat at this specially built theater at the Mirage in Las Vegas. And I can only explain it this way, that from the first note to the final, I was on the verge of tears the whole way through. It was the nostalgia of being a huge Beatles fan since I was a little kid, and the different touch points over my career and meeting different people associated with the Beatles, including Ringo himself. The theatrical run went from the summer of 2006 to the summer of 2024. Beatles, love.

0: From the November 2006 album, The Beatles Love, a mashup of three Beatles songs there, Drive My Car, The Word, and What You're Doing. Speaking of Beatles, one from them from 68, mashed up with Led Zeppelin from 69.
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0: There's Beatles and Zeppelin together, a whole lot of Helter Skelter. We've saved perhaps the best for last if you have an affinity not only for Metallica, but for the early 70s top 10 smash about being very superstitious. That's here in a moment.
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1: 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Who knows? 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I mean, right? What's that? Toilet paper was invented in 1857? 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
3: Now, another in our look at rock's best mashups. Two songs mixed together. The first, originally released in time for Halloween 1972, from a Saginaw, Michigan-born legend with more than two dozen albums to his name. The other song in this mashup, a four-man band from Los Angeles, who in 1991 prompted the question that Spinal Tap and AC/DC before them had also prompted, how much more black can it be? And so this mashup called Sad But Superstitious.

0: That's credited to Wax Audio. Mashup featuring Stevie Wonder and Metallica, titled Sad But Superstitious. Wrapping our look at rock's best mashups and remixes. With thanks this time to our producer, Robbie Johnston. Especially you for listening. Just follow Records and Rockstars where you get yours. Till next time. Well, that does it for this edition of Records and Rockstars. 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

Sure. It looks like we didn't plan anything to play right now. Because we didn't. The Rock Randomizer. 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

0: 94.9 The Rock, and there's Big Wreck. Never argue with a dog with a gun. You will never win that argument whatsoever. What's going on? It's Paulie Morris here. Rock action tonight. Big show taking place today at the Scotiabank Arena. It's Tame Impala playing the show there. And here on the radio, man, we are going to crank it tonight. Coming up next, it's the big English football song from Oasis.
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2: 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Yep, just making a few new adjustments here. Yep. That's what I'm doing. I'm doing that. Dropped in a sweet dual overhead sensory thingy and tweaked the flux resonance, too. Yeah, crank that baby up to 1.21 gigawatts.
1: Really?
2: 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Man, I'll tell you, the dust bunnies are getting into those things.
1: 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And you're just making up phrases like flux resonance?
2: Yeah, okay. But those guys are cool, man. And so smart, I find.
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Here's the new one from Cage the Elephant. 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

0: 94.9 The Rock, Air City in Color, Dallas Green of Alexis on Fire. You know, when Alexis were at the height of their popularity, Dallas was doing these little sideshows, you know, getting up on small stages with an acoustic guitar around his hometown of St. Catharines. And then they kind of went, you know, this is for real. A lot of those songs in the first album, including the one we just played, were part of those early sets. And now, well, now Dallas is juggling two different bands. What's going on? It's Paulie Morris here. We're going to take a really quick break and come back with the Foos next.
1: 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And Worcester sauce, hollandaise sauce, soy sauce, chocolate sauce, and tomato sauce. 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Also, keep it clean, because getting nasty on this one is like shooting fish in a barrel.
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0: 94.9 The Rock there, Beaches. Should have known better. So the biggest ticket in town is to see the Odyssey. I know you may be, you know, you may be turned off by the fact that so many people are enthusiastic about this. It's like, I'll go see it. Yeah, my sweet time when it's streaming or something like that. You know, no. No, you're going to see this movie because I'm one of those people pushing, and it is one of the better movies that you're going to see in a theater, for sure. The toughest ticket to get right now, however, is a ticket to see The Odyssey at an IMAX theater. There's only 44 in the world. There's two in the Toronto area. And if you went online to buy tickets right now, the best you could get is a ticket in mid-August in the front row. That's how crazy it is. Look, you'll still love this picture if you see it in your normal Cineplex or wherever you see your favorite movies and all the rest. But do go see it. It really is great. Let's take a break, and we're going to come back with System of a Down next.
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1: 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I'm your host, John Angus McDonald. Thank you for being here with me. Thank you for checking out some new music. The next generation of music coming down the pipeline. It's always good to keep one's ear to the ground. How's everybody's summer going out there? These dog days of summer as July winds down. I hope it's treating you all right. I hope you avoided the worst of the smoke and the heat. You're able to cool down, keep cool, have some good times, see some shows, listen to some tunes. I myself am headed out east next week for a yearly summer vacation that my family takes to my home province in Nova Scotia. My kids get to see their grandparents and their cousins. We all get to kick back and live that laid-back Nova Scotia life for a couple of weeks, so I'm very much looking forward to that. In between all these rock shows we've been doing, it's nice to get a little downtime. All right, today we have for you a band that I've known. They've opened for us a few times over the years. This is a Toronto band called Jane's Party. Let me tell you a little bit about Jane's Party. They've spent more than a decade continually expanding their sound and amassing hundreds of sync placements across film, television, advertising, gaming, and digital media. Their music has also found new audiences through custom composition work, TikTok's commercial library, and a surge of streams for song inclusions in Fortnite. They've garnered over 1.3 billion artist streams, including TikTok, and their rich harmonies and dynamic live shows have earned tours with Lord Huron, Arkells, Tokyo Police Club, Lights, and Tom Odell, among others, while appearing at festivals across North America and beyond. All right, with all that in mind, let's check out the latest from Jane's Party. This song is called Rest of Our Lives.

All right, that was Rest of Our Lives from Toronto's own Jane's Party. They describe it as a driving open road rocker about venturing into the unknown. And I certainly get that. I get that vibe. It's very well produced. These lads know how to make a record, and they've made quite a number of them already. I count. I don't know if it's like, it's a lot of recordings. It's tough to tell from the streamers because everything gets broken out in singles and stuff, but they've got some stuff out there. You can find them on the streamers. You can find them on the socials. And I hear that they have North American tour dates that are getting announced soon. So if you like what you hear from Jane's Party, keep an eye on them. Show announcements are coming soon. You get to see them live. All right, that is it from me for now. Thank you for tuning in to another installment of Generation Next Radio on 94.9 The Rock. I appreciate you being here. I'm your host, John Angus McDonald. I play in the Trues. Come on out and see us this summer as well for kicking around your neighborhood. It's always a good time. All right, until next time, take care.